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1: They're dropping off some gifts and also letting the world know what they got going on, too. Shorty.
3: Yo, sir.
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1: Well, we're getting into all that coming up, man. Y'all, make sure y'all tap in. You don't want to miss the legendary Goody Mo.

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2: In the building, joining us, ladies and gentlemen, the one, the only, Goody Mo B.
3: Goody Mo!
2: It's about y'all. Y'all got to let us know what's the latest, what's the greatest, man, because we also want to ask y'all a few questions about some topical things going on in the culture.
3: Yeah, I want you to.
2: You know what I'm saying?
4: Do that.
2: So let's get into it, man. Goody Mo B 2026. We in the building.
3: Already.
2: I see three of you guys. We here. Let's talk about it, man. What we doing?
3: Man, we in the streets, man. You know what I'm saying? You know what I'm saying? It's just a blessing, man, that nothing is going to stop us, bro. You know what I mean? We've been in this music for over 30 years. You know, we got fans all over the world, man. They love Goody Mob, and we happy about that, man. We got not only do we do music, man, we got other things that we got going on, man. You know what I'm saying? I'm glad Gib is in the house. I'm glad T-Mo in the house. They got plenty of stuff for y'all to check out, man. So it's all about, you know what I'm saying, what y'all want to ask us. You feel what I'm saying?
2: We had four chairs set up.
3: Okay. Mm-hmm.
2: Yeah. We only end up with three chairs filled.
3: Yeah.
2: Can you fill us in?
5: I mean, Low right, I think that Low right now just trying to find himself.
2: Understood.
5: Like, he trying to find himself in the music. He trying to find himself in the business.
2: Right.
5: Good and Marv ain't your problem. Never been your problem.
2: Understood.
5: You know, can't be mad at us about what went down with your specific things that you do personally.
2: Right.
5: And you know how sometimes, you know, when things go wrong in some people's life, they take it out on everybody else standing beside them. And I think we in that kind of situation right now where it's not our fault that he feel the way he feel, because we the big brothers. We raised him. He ain't raised us.
2: Okay.
5: So with that being said, like, we don't have no problem with him. We know that he dropped the album. He came out. He did his Gnarls Barkley thing. Our thing is that if it's ever any problem, deal with the problem.
2: Okay.
5: Don't turn around and turn on your family about something that's going on personally with you.
2: Understood.
5: And that's it.
2: And it happens in life. It happens in families. I mean, I don't think anybody listening can attest to a moment where it has happened amongst family. But we here.
5: Man, I've been doing some of everything, Jock. Man, I'm on the radio. I got the Southern Soul Live Show. I'm syndicated. Zaga been on the street. Man, I already went through my first load, about 20,000 cans.
2: Right.
5: We was like in 25 spots doing the FIFA. So me, I'm just growing, man. I have no time for nothing negative or even impeding my traffic, man. I'm going straight ahead.
2: Now, my good brother T-Mo in the building. Let's talk about it, bro. What you got going on, man?
6: Man, well, T-Mo just released an album. It's called T-Mo Where You At, man.
2: Okay.
6: It was inspired by the Outkast being inducted into the Hall of Fame.
2: Mm-hmm.
6: You know what
4: That's
6: I mean?
4: Rock and roll, that
6: the
4: is.
6: Rock and Roll Hall of Fame. This year, so this year, I'm going to explain it really quickly. What happened was, I got lost in the sauce, man, when everybody was asked to come to the stage. They wanted to kind of reunite on the stage like we did during the Source Awards,
2: yeah.
6: So all I know, I look up and everybody on the stage but me. And I slid to the side. I was like looking up at Dre and I'm holding my hand like, you know, because he was looking around. I saw him looking around for everybody. And I figured he was looking for me. And he said, T-Mo, where you at, man? What's up, folks? What you doing, man? I'm like, hey, man.
3: I'm right here.
6: Up there, folks. You know what I'm saying? So he let me up there on the stage, man. It ended up turning into a moment to where I felt like I wanted to just harness that moment. I wanted to really just figure out a way to use that moment as leverage to get my album out and to get my point out to people that, yo, I'm still here. I'm still doing music regardless of what y'all thinking. Goody Mob will be here forever.
3: Hold on, I know before we go to that hard break, I know we got a hard break, but I want to let y'all know, man, I got these shades I call Disco Shorties.
2: I'm coming to you, too.
3: They just got picked up by Anthropology.
2: Mm-hmm.
3: Now they call Disco Dollies. You know what I'm saying? So y'all definitely go check that out, man. And, man, I just been sharpening up my blade, man. You know what I'm saying? Got new music out. I got a song on Chuck D's new album called Buffoonery. No Buffoonery. And they done went back to vinyl. They done went back to the paper magazine. Picked that up at Rap Central Station.
2: Okay. Hey, ladies and gentlemen, I got to take the time to just say thank you. You know, a warm thank you. Special thank you to my brothers, our family. Goody Mo B in the building. That's right.
3: Hey, shout out
2: to T-Mo. Cool Joe. Hey. Oh,
3: yeah. Gibby.
5: Yeah.
3: Him.
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1: I want to talk about something, man, because you know for a long time when it comes to the male species, there's some things that you just don't see us do that women can do openly and, you know, y'all can just do it. It's like, okay, it's a part of being a woman.
2: Mm-hmm.
1: Now, there's this whole new trend in the U.S., right? Male breast reductions has become one of the most popular surgeries in the U.S., according to the New York Post. 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
3: Gynecomastia is breast tissue in the male chest. Everybody's got it. Every guy's got it. It can be very affecting to gentlemen who feel fashion pressures, who don't want to wear tight clothing, don't want to take their shirt off at the beach. They come across a collection of procedures to address this. Within that collection is a whole hierarchy, and that includes, you know, a larger incision across the chest and complete removal of all the glandular tissue and some chest wall reshaping, and that might sound great and gone, but you're trading a very natural appearance, trading it for a larger scar and something that might not look as natural. The least invasive end, you have, of course, liposuction, and the liposuction is far better tuned to removing the fat in the breast.
1: So here's something that's interesting. A lot of guys end up, you know, going into the gym, taking supplements, and while they're taking those supplements, you're supposed to cycle down because your body starts to overproduce estrogen, which can add to that.
2: How did you turn your breast into muscle?
1: I went in the gym, Ms. Shanika.
2: Oh, okay.
1: I ate right.
2: Because you was a
1: Call us up, fellas.

0: Yeah, remix, nigga. I'ma show you, nigga, how to make a remix. Yeah. Came about to know it, ain't see it. All that other shit dropping, you can keep it. You know, baby, make the bad bitch. Pop that, throw that up. Turn around, I get the freak.
1: Okay.
0: Push me to the wall, get the pulling down my drawers. Hands up in the M playing defense.
1: Yeah.
0: A couple years straight, nigga, thought that was it. Ain't no fool. Wait, no, I brought back a hit. I had took her with me. We both spent a little time. She got hers, I got mine. Then I brought back a spirit. If you nigga blame me, I brought back a chain and some money, a purse. I just brought back some dude. Cut a hoe off, I was feeling it.
1: Yup.
0: Take him back over like.

0: Young Jock, Miss Shanika, and Shorty Shorty.
1: Talking about males, you know, men having breast reductions, and it's actually become one of the most popular surgeries in the U.S., according to the NY Post. Now, for one moment, I thought it was going to be the ab itching because the dudes started getting abs. But they realize the abs ain't gonna look right, the chest ain't right. So they start getting the chest fast enough. Take a listen.
2: Gynecomastia is breast tissue in the male chest. Everybody's got it. Every guy's got it. It can be very affecting to gentlemen who feel fashion pressures. We don't want to wear tight clothing. We don't want to take their shirt off at the beach. They come across a collection of procedures to address this. Within that collection is a whole hierarchy, and that includes, you know, a larger incision across the chest and complete removal of all the glandular tissue and some chest wall reshaping, and that might sound great and gone, but you're trading a very natural appearance, trading it for a larger scar and something that might not look as natural. The least invasive end, you have, of course, liposuction, and the liposuction is far better tuned to removing the fat in the breast.
1: So, I mean, what's the issue about it? Why are we even asking, are you for it or against it? Because if women can do it, why can't men do it? I mean, listen, guys. Y'all gotta stop saying what can and can't be done. As a human being,

0: And if somebody want to go get an ear reduction or an ear enlargement, let them do that so they can hear you clearly. You know
1: what
0: I'm saying?
1: The only thing that I don't agree with is the penile enlargement, because I don't know what they put in there. That's what I don't agree with. Anything else?
0: Call us
1: up. You know, do what you do.
0: Call us up, man. Do you agree or disagree? I mean, are you for it or

0: Young Jock, Miss Shanika, and Shorty Shorty.
1: We've been chopping it up about this whole concept of this male breast reduction. You know, when the guys get gyno and it kind of look like they got breasts. Well, it has actually become the most popular surgery in the U.S., according to the New York Post.
2: Gynecomastias is breast tissue in the male chest. Everybody's got it. Every guy's got it. It can be very affecting to gentlemen who feel fashion pressures, who don't want to wear tight clothing, don't want to take their shirt off at the beach. They come across a collection of procedures to address this.
1: Well, I've noticed that when men take the time to love themselves or go to do something to try to, you know, augment something with their bodies, society has something to say about it a lot. Of course, things have gotten a lot better now. People are a little more understanding and open to things. But I want to ask you, how do you feel about men getting breast reductions? Are you for it or are you against it?
3: Morning, man. No, I'm against it, man. It's crazy, but we got to look at the root of the problem, y'all. You know what I'm saying? It's the hormones in the food that's making it happen.
1: Right.
3: You know what I'm saying? Yeah. So, it, like they said about that glandular tissue, you know, when you eat it, like all these hormone-induced chicken and all these, you know, beef with all that estrogen, that's why men are having more breast-type tissue around them and lack of estrogen.
1: How do you feel about men getting breast reductions? Are you for it or against it?
4: I am definitely for it. As a clinician, we have to understand that there are certain aspects that affect men. As a clinician, I understand that gynecomastia is not only secondary to some of the natural elements and genetics, but also medications can induce that. So it is very important that we acknowledge those things when it comes to clients, when it comes to people and individuals. At the end of the day, everyone deserves to feel comfortable within themselves.
1: How do you feel about men getting breast reductions? Are you for it or against it?
5: I'm for it, especially if you was a big boy. Get some things off you, baby, okay? Like, do what you gotta do, get it off you, because it ain't cute. Now, if you just skinny and you just doing stuff, you could go to the gym for that. But big boys, go on schedule that Dr. Miami, okay?
1: Yeah, thank you for your call. You sound like you're a little on the thick side, too.
5: Oh, I mean, I'm a little some.
1: I can hear it in your throat, baby. Thank you for your call.
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4: 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Representing the 305.
5: You already know.
4: Which rapper's 2018 album, Astroworld, debuted at number one on the Billboard 200 and was named after a closed Houston amusement park? 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
4: Your new name is Pass. 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It ain't Sylvia no more. It's Pass. 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

0: That's right, Miss Officer. Shout out to all of my beautiful police officers out there. It's 99 Jams, Miami's number one for hip-hop and R&B. DJ Juice in the building. And earlier in South Florida, I said my dog T.I. had to make a very important decision. That's right. My dog T.I. renewed his wedding vows with his beautiful wife, Tiny. Congratulations to them. They renewed their wedding vows, and I'm happy for them because love is in the air. But South Florida, I got a question for you, right? Love is in the air. People getting married. My girl Coco Jones just got married to Devon Mitchell. Tiny and T.I., they renewing their wedding vows. If you are in a relationship, how long before that person has to pop that question? Is it a year? Is it 5 years? Is it 10 years? Tell me. I want to know. Hit me up. 866-991-JMZ. How long is it supposed to be before that person has to pop the question? You already know. I want to know. So hit me up. 866-991-JAMZ. But on the other side, South Florida, I got more music on the way. We going to keep the vibes going, man, with your request for Kalani and Usher, Shoulda Never, right here on 99 Jams.
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I mean, I know a lot of people that just be in their age phase, and like, sometimes you got to get out that phase, Miami. 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

0: 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DJ Juice in the building, rocking out with you, South Florida. And I got these tickets to hang out with Trina, the baddest. She's going to be in the building at our 99 Jams Honda of South Miami Penthouse Performance Studios right here in Hollywood. That's right. Thursday, August 13th, she's going to be hanging out with my brother DJ Nasty 305. And you can be in the building. All you got to do is hit me up right now, man. 866-991-JAMZ. The ninth person to do that, I'm going to put you in the building.
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Ball Greasy Show, man. Iceberg, Trick Daddy, Buster Free. There was so many. Just Mike Spit, a whole everybody from the crib pulled up, man. So shout out my guy Ball Greasy. It's 99 Jams, Miami's number one for hip hop and R&B. But right now, Rod Wave 25.

0: ladies, just love that man. That's all he want. I'm telling you, I'm a guy, I know. I'm giving you free game, all right? 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DJ Juice in the building, rocking out with you. And Miami, do you want to get your song played on the radio? 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Well, I got you. Dade County, Broward County, Palm Beach. 99 Jams, we're looking for the next up artist. 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That's right. We doing it for the crib. And speaking of the crib, when we come back, man, I got your request for that Do It For One Time. Rick Ross, Young Breed, DJ Nasty. Keep it locked on the People Station, baby. It's 99 Jams.
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0: Get back in the flesh. Ooh. Yeah.
1: That's right, man. Brand new music right there from Drake called Shebang on 99 Jams, Miami's number one for hip-hop and R&B. Your boy DJ Juice in the building rocking out with you on this Sunday in South Florida. I got these tickets to hang out with the city of Lauderhill. It's going down, the 64th annual Jamaican Independence Day celebration, going down Saturday, August 8th. I'm going to let you know how you get those tickets in about 6 minutes, but right now, you got to do

0: girl, man. It's BJ from Miami, Florida, down south. 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You dig what I'm saying? 99 Jams.
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1: Nah, stop, brother. You can't kill my vibe, baby. We be vibing on the People Station. You already know it's 99 Jams, Miami's number one for hip-hop and R&B. And your boy Juice in the building. And I got these tickets to hang out with the city of Lauderhill. It's all going down Saturday, August 8th. The 64th annual Jamaican Independence Day celebration. And I'm trying to put you in the building, South Florida. But all you got to do is get on that free and official 99 Jams app and be the ninth person to tell me two parts of Jamaica. I want to know two parts of Jamaica that you want to go to or you haven't been to. And I'm going to hook you up with these tickets to hang out with the city of Lauderhill. But on the other side of the glass, I got that latest one from Kalani on the way. Keep it locked on the People Station, baby. It's 99 Jams.
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0: on the People Station. It's 99 Jams, Miami's number one for hip-hop and R&B. And South Florida, I got your chance. These tickets to hang out at the Orange Blossom Classic. It's a football game between the FAMU Rattlers and the South Carolina State Bulldogs, man. I'm going to tell you how you get those tickets in about 10 minutes. Keep a lock on the People Station. It's 99 Jams.
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What You Need right here on 99 Jams, Miami's number one for hip-hop and R&B. And South Florida, I got what you need. And you need these tickets to the Orange Blossom Classic. That's right. FAMU versus the South Carolina State Bulldogs. It's going down Saturday, September 6th at the Hard Rock Stadium. And I'm going to hook you up. Call the number 9. Hit me up. 86-

0: Kiss 99 Jams, Miami's number one for hip-hop and R&B. Your boy DJ Juice in the building. And that's right, South Florida. You thought we was done? No, we not. Our book bag tour is still going on. And shout out to everybody that hung out with us this weekend at our book bag giveaways at Miami Edison, at the Lincoln in North Miami. But the book bag giveaways don't stop, South Florida. That's right. Our book bag tour continues August 8th, 9 a.m. to 1 p.m. at Jackson Health. Let me give you the address. 160 Northwest 170th Street in North Miami Beach, Florida. All right. Shout out to the We The Best Foundation and shout out to Jackson Health. That's our next book bag giveaway. All right. August 8th. So mark it in your calendars. And speaking of do it one time. I got that on the way, so keep it locked on the People Station, baby. It's 99 Jams.
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0: 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We earned that.
1: 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Uh-huh. If you didn't know, this the crib.

DJ Starlink. That's right, man. He's celebrating his birthday tomorrow, man. So y'all make sure y'all hit up DJ Nasty and wish him a happy birthday. Right here on the People Station, baby. Snake 9 Jams. I'm out the door.

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1: 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Huh. That sounds so rich. 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
2: 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And KR City. 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That sounds so rich. 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
3: 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That's when I knew that your heart was scarring. 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

0: Yeah, a couple years straight, and thought that was it. 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I had took her with me. 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I just brought back some dude. Cut a hoe off, I won't feel in it.
1: Yep.
0: Take him back over.

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0: No fillers. 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We play the most hits. 99 jams. 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

0: remix.
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1: Yeah.
0: Came up out of nowhere, ain't see it. 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
0: A couple years straight, nigga, thought that was it. Ain't no fool. 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I had took her with me. We both spent a little time. 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I just brought back some dude. Cut a hoe off, I was feeling it.
1: Yup.
0: Take him back over.

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1: This is the iconic 99 Jams. Morning Hustle Show, L'Oreal, Kyle Santilli, and Alton Walker. And you know who's been on the show this morning? Too Short.
2: Yes, sir.
3: Short dog in the building.
1: Uh-huh.
2: Real quick, because I was watching Netflix. I didn't really know how connected you were to Lil Jon, like the history of it. But what made you take to him like that? Like, what made you say he's the guy? Because he wasn't really popping like that.
4: But as a DJ, if you were in Atlanta and you would see him DJ parties, you could just stand across the room and watch him DJ. And he's an interactive DJ. So he's talking and he's calling to the people at the party to do things. And he's playing songs that's making them want to do it more and more and more. And he takes a party and he turns it into a frenzy, like just a DJ. And he's like, I'm like watching this dude because I party a lot back then. And I'm like, this dude got that it. And he puts out a little single that Who You With, and it's just a bunch of chants. Who You With, Kid Crunk, to the flow. And it's like jamming. I'm like, this dude has got something. So I'm always in tune with things that, you know, good music, things that make great songs, make a song great. And Lil Jon and Jazzy Faye grabbed my attention when I lived in Atlanta when I first moved out here. And Jazzy Faye has the funky music with the singing hooks, and right. It's just the subjects. These guys are producers. And they come in the studio with the idea, with the beat already, what the hook's gonna be. And I'm like, I want to be around these people, man. So I'm like, I'm always like, you know, like about beat makers, somebody like, I can send you a beat pack.
2: Mm-hmm.
4: The beats are cool. I can make a song with some beats, but I like working with producers that are like, no, I did a song with Jazzy Faye and I'm rapping and doing my verse. And he's like, take those same words, but say them like this. And then all of a sudden the song gets better.
3: I love that.
4: And just to have those kind of people believe in you, you're like, I'm a platinum artist. Why am I, you know, thinking Lil Jon is so great? But I can see it. You can see it.
3: Well, Too Short, thank you so much for coming by the Morning Hustle Show. You are welcome anytime you want to come by, because we don't want you to stop rapping, okay? Thank you. Morning Hustle Show, Too Short.
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6: In Broward County, we're looking at a closure due to an accident. U.S. 27 northbound between Pembroke Road and Pines Boulevard. Taking a ride to the other side in the 305. Looks like a disabled vehicle has the right lane blocked. MacArthur Causeway westbound after Fountain Street, Palm Island. 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
5: Robo Snap. A big shout out to everybody who joined us over the weekend. 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We on our back to school backpack tour, and we hit up the list.

0: 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Good morning, Davey. We're waking up to 80 degrees with a high of 92. And good morning, Cutler Ridge. We're waking up to 81 degrees with a high of 91. 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

let's get the party started. 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That's when I knew that your heart was scarring. 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
1: 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In the morning. Yo, morning hustle in the building. L'Oreal, Kyle Santilli, and Alton Walker.
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2: Courtesy of Gamma and Ye. Why? 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
1: Absolutely. Stick around, man. Coming up next, the lowdown is on the way. Lo, what are we talking about?
2: Well, it looks like this man will never learn his lesson, or he's just that big of a troll that he doesn't mind lying to get a couple of sympathy dollars. Ooh. Okay, say that twice. It was hard for me to say it once. Anyway, Shaboozy, I heard he got a new boozy. Did y'all like that? Y'all like what I did there? Anyway, the lowdown is going to be packed.
1: Stick around. That's coming up in 10 minutes. Don't move.
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6: 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In Broward County, we're looking at a closure due to an accident. US 27 northbound between Pembroke Road and Pines Boulevard. Taking a ride to the other side in the 305. Looks like a disabled vehicle has the right lane blocked. MacArthur Causeway westbound after Fountain Street, Palm Island. 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And of course, 99 Jams fam, the fun and the conversation continues. L'Oreal's Lowdown. We'll do that next on The Morning Hustle.
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1: Yep, it's the morning hustle. L'Oreal, Kyle, Santillan, Alton Walker.
0: And we gonna fly you out to Chicago, courtesy of Gamma.
1: Okay. Crazy.
0: Why? Because we're going to see Ye perform September 3rd in his hometown of Chi-Town. Okay. Mm. If you wanna go, all you gotta do to register to win is go to themorninghustle.com.
1: When we come back, we're gonna get to it, man. 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Her daughter's in a class at school that's being taught by her husband's ex.
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1: 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Sprite, obey your thirst. Miami, listen, man, if you're on the road this morning, don't worry. Snap's got your back. Hey, yo, Snap, let everybody know what's good with traffic.
4: 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In Broward County, we're looking at an accident. The right lane is now blocked. U.S. 27 northbound at Pies Boulevard. We're looking at jam traffic from Pembroke Road. Major delays to be expected. Taking a ride to the other side in the 305. Looks like an accident has two left lanes blocked. Palmetto Expressway eastbound at Red Road, Northwest 57th Avenue. Lastly, an accident has the right shoulder block, I-95 southbound at Northwest 79th Street. There is slow traffic from Northwest 119th Street. 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And of course, 99 Jams fam will continue the vibes and the conversation. We're helping a hustler up next on the other side on The Morning Hustle. Good morning.
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0: 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Danielle, good morning.
1: Good morning. Oh, my God. Oh, my God.
0: You sound excited for a chance to win $1,000.
1: Oh, my God. I am. 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
0: I like that, man. 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She's excited.
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0: Good morning, Snap. How's that traffic looking this morning in the 305 and the 954?
4: 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In Broward County, we're looking at an accident. The right lane is now blocked. US 27 northbound at Pies Boulevard. We're looking at jam traffic from Pembroke Road. Major delays to be expected. Taking a ride to the other side in the 305. Looks like an accident has two left lanes blocked. Palmetto Expressway eastbound at Red Road, Northwest 57th Avenue. Lastly, an accident has the right shoulder blocked. I-95 southbound at Northwest 79th Street. There is slow traffic from Northwest 119th Street. 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And of course, 99 Jams fam, as we continue and keep the vibes. Yeah, that cash grab is on the way. Up next on The Morning Hustle.
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13: Shout out to all the moms, dads, grandmas, aunties, uncles who put in that work this summer, making sure them kids were safe. 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And again, we just want to take care of the residents of North Miami. So if you could come out, be blessed. My brother Lucky C, we'll be providing those musical vibes for you. It's going to be lit. Also on August 8th from 9 a.m. to 1 p.m., Jackson Health is where it's going down. You could join the other half of the Turn Up Partner, CJ Hercules. The address.

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2: 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L'Oreal, Kyle, Santillan, Alton Walker.
3: That's right, and we are back in school, ain't that right? 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So we, well, most of us, okay? 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
2: Look at that. 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The lowdown's coming up next. 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
8: 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In Broward County, we're dealing with emergency vehicles. The shoulder is blocked. I-95 northbound after Oakland Park Boulevard. Also in the Pembroke Pines area, we've been dealing with a major issue since earlier today. An accident has the right lane blocked. US 27 northbound at Pines Boulevard. We're still looking at jam traffic from Pembroke Road. Expect major delays. Taking a ride to the other side in the 305. Looks like an accident has the shoulder block. Palmetto Expressway, eastbound at Red Road, Northwest 57th Avenue. There is slow traffic from Ludlam Road, Northwest 67th Avenue. 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I'm talking about FAMU versus the South Carolina State University Bulldogs. It's happening Sunday, September 6th. Hard Rock Stadium is the place to be. Your chance to win those tickets happens soon. And, of course, on the other side, L'Oreal's Lowdown. All that and more on the way on the Morning Hustle.
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0: Hey, yo, it's 99 Jams, the People Station, Morning Hustle in the building. L'Oreal, Kyle Santillan, Alton Walker.
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0: Absolutely. All right, Miami, day, be aware, today, early voting takes place, okay? Get out there and make it happen. We know it's been crazy the last 2 years in this country of the United States of America. And you can get out there right now and do some early voting for the August 18th primary election now in Miami and in Broward counties, okay? So make sure y'all tap in. You can cast early ballots for contested congressional seats, school board positions, and municipal judicial races. Get out there and make it happen. And you can cast your ballot at any designated early voting location. So make sure you just Google that and see which one is closest to you. Very important stuff, okay?
1: Mm-hmm.
0: All right, everybody's excited about football. Just know the Miami Dolphins are out there getting busy in their second week of training camp at the Baptist Health Training Complex in Miami Gardens. And they say the offense is out there making plays, looking pretty good. We'll see how things go, man. They're out there getting that competition going, seeing who's going to start where. And speaking of Miami Gardens, big shout out to Rick Ross. He just joined as a partner in Encima Holdings, which is a company that is building an 8-story mixed-use development in his hometown of Miami Gardens, just minutes from the Hard Rock Stadium. They're saying this development is going to feature 670 residential units starting about $450,000 each. So if you're interested in living in a building built by Rick Ross and the people in that holding company, well, there you go.
1: Okay.
0: All right. Last but not least, you know, it's always some craziness happening. Mail carrier's been arrested. Ask me why.
1: Why?
0: Right. He stole a family's lottery ticket. Now, the crazy part is,
1: how he know they won?
0: Check this out. Here's the crazy part. I don't want to go too hard on the family because obviously they were grieving, but I'm trying to figure out why they would do this. There was a family who had owed money to cover the immediate funeral expenses for a deceased relative.
1: Mm-hmm.
0: So instead of just paying the money outright, they decided to mail this winning lottery ticket to cover the expenses.
1: What?
0: And then the mailman stole the ticket.
1: How did he know that that was in there?
0: I have no idea. You know what I mean? They did an investigation. They found out that he stole that $2,600 scratch-off lottery ticket directly from the mail. But why didn't they just collect the money and then just go pay the funeral home? It makes no sense
1: to me. The whole thing is strange.
2: Because it wasn't theirs either.
1: So he's been going through, he's been going through everybody's mail then if he found that and did that.
0: Yeah, that's what I'm thinking, right?
1: I had a letter on my porch the other day, and it was signed to my nephew, but it was open. And I was like, what the hell? So, of course, I read it. I mean, because it was...
0: Oh, you're the mailman.
1: No, I mean, it was already open, but what I'm saying is clearly the mailman or whoever must have opened it, and I thought that that was crazy. But I thought about it when I gave it to them, and I was like, oh, wait, hold on, but now I didn't open it, but I did read it.
0: Right, exactly.
1: I made it clear.
0: Have you ever worried about that, your mail being open like that?
2: I mean, I'm pretty sure they go through mail. I mean, if I was a mailman, I'd go through y'all.
1: Remember back in the day?
2: I'd go through all y'all stuff.
1: I know
2: stuff,
1: UPS,
2: man.
1: And them, they be looking for weed and packages. I'd have my whole package just punched straight in or ripped
0: that
1: open.
0: That is insane.
1: But remember back in the day, you used to send money in a birthday card or something.
0: You're right.
1: You
0: exactly.
1: can't do stuff like that no
0: exactly.
1: more.
0: Exactly. Send it digitally.
1: You effing thieves. Sure.
0: All right, that's what's going on, man. 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How's it looking out there, bro?
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3: In Broward County, we're dealing with some things. In the Pompano area, an accident has two left lanes blocked. Florida's Turnpike northbound before Atlantic Boulevard. There is stop-and-go traffic from Pompano Beach Service Plaza. Also, in the Oakland Park area, a crash has the on-ramp shoulder block, I-95 northbound on-ramp from Oakland Park Boulevard. Lastly, in the Tamarack area, a crash has the off-ramp closed. Florida's Turnpike southbound off-ramp to Commercial Boulevard. Taking a ride to the other side in the 305, an accident has two right lanes blocked. Florida's Turnpike extension northbound after Dolphin Expressway. 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
12: A big shout out to everybody who joined us over the weekend. Of course, 99 Jams. We on our back to school backpack tour, and we hit up the Lickin' in North Miami. Shout out to K-Fox. 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I'm

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Good morning, Davey. We're waking up to 80 degrees with a high of 92. And good morning, Cutler Ridge. We're waking up to 81 degrees with a high of 91. 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
1: And August is already here.
0: Definitely shout out to them Leos, Juice. You've been saying it.
1: I ain't gonna lie, they've been taking over.
0: Already. They've been stressing. Bro, 3 days deep.
1: They've been stressing me out, bro. 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
1: I
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0: 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I was like, why are you in bed?

0: 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My name is number one for hip hop and R&B on a matey, on a, I said a making Monday Monday, on a money making Monday. I can't get it right.
1: I ain't gonna lie, you dragging. There's a lot of people dragging.

0: Get Monday. 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Speaking of motivation.
1: Yes, sir.
0: My dog Neo is my biggest motivation.
2: Not me. He doing too much.
0: Nah.
2: He got one too many.
0: Nah. Neo living life right now.
2: No, he.
0: My dog over the weekend took his girls to Carnival in Canada.
2: Yeah, see.
0: Well, that thing was looking right.
2: Too much.
0: Hey, I want to be like Neo when I grow up.
2: Nah, not me, man. It's better to be just a one-woman man. I'm trying to tell you, man, a lot of things come out of a great relationship with a one-woman man. Yeah, there's so much more to do.
0: You and Fox be trying to make me sound bad on this radio station.
2: No. Listen.
0: That be making me fear.
2: You're a little younger. You're a little more explorative.
0: That is very true, man. Big bomb for that. Yes. Yeah. Explore. I want to explore.
2: Not me. I just want to be happy. Come home to some eggs and rice. I don't even care. It don't have to be a gourmet meal. I just need to eat.

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1: This man said eggs and rice.
0: That's it. That's all I need. I'm simple. You can heat me up a can of ABCs, 1, 2, 3s. I will eat that Chef Boyardee.
1: Hey, yo. I can't do it. 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I need to know what's trending.
0: I got you, Juice. Shout out to all the moms, dads, grandmas, aunties, uncles who put in that work this summer, making sure them kids were safe. Well, it is time to return. The 99 Jams Back to School Backpack Tour continues tomorrow from 4 p.m. to 7 p.m. at the City of North Miami Back to School Block Party at Mocha Plaza. The address, 770 Northeast 125th Street. That's happening in North Miami, where you could come up on free school supplies and a free backpack while supplies last. And again, we just want to take care of the residents of North Miami. So if you could come out, be blessed. My brother Lucky C will be providing those musical vibes for you. It's going to be lit. Also on August 8th from 9 a.m. to 1 p.m., Jackson Health is where it's going down. You could join the other half of the Turn Up partner, CJ Hercules. The address, 160 Northwest 170th Street, North Miami Beach, in conjunction with We the Best Foundation, pediatric vaccinations, fun for the kids, and of course, a chance to rock with our very own CJ Hercules. Come early for your free backpacks while supplies last. Good morning, Lauderhill. We're waking up to 80 degrees with a high of 91. And good morning, Cutler Ridge. We're waking up to 81 degrees with a high of 92.
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Listen, what you know about these throwbacks, Drizzy Drake, Swizzy, or that it ain't jazz of people's station. It's K-Fox, the voice of the city. Now listen, if you was born in Jamaica and you live in South Florida, or if you J.A., if you Jamaican, stand up, call me. I got your passes for the 64th Annual Jamaican Independence Celebration. It's going down Saturday, August 8th at the Lauderhill Performing Arts Center. I want you to be in the building, 866-991-5269, and represent for Jamaican Independence.

Yay, Jamie Foxx, Gold Digger, 99 Jams, Miami's number one for hip hop and R&B. And Ye's daughter, Northwest, recently canceled a tour that she was about to go on, a 14-date tour. Well, really, Ticketmaster just stopped selling the tickets and they kind of disappeared with no explanation.

0: where you calling from?
1: I'm calling from work right now. 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
0: Well, how was your weekend?
1: It was good. 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
0: It was good. You know, making sure these kids get ready for back to school. 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But listen, you're my ninth caller, girl. Congratulations.
1: Thank you.
0: You're welcome. You are going to the 64th annual Jamaican Independence Celebration. Are you Jamaican?
1: From part of blood in me. 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
0: So if I say mo fire, what you saying?
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0: There you go. 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

Pastor J. Cole on that Four Love Tour. It's K Fox on 99 Jams of People Station. 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

0: Yes, he brings the residuals right here on 99 Jams, Miami's number one for hip-hop and R&B. It's K-Fox, and hopefully you had an amazing weekend, but it's Monday, so you might need a little extra push just to get you through the work week. So got your motivational moment here from Tyler Perry, and it's a word about outgrowing your circle. And sometimes when you excel in life, your circle gets smaller and it's going to be painful. But trust me, you do not want jealous or toxic people around you while you're trying to take it to the next level. Here's what Tyler Perry had to say about that.
1: Jealousy will show up in ways that you didn't even expect. Mm-hmm. And people who've been right under you as mm-hmm. long as you didn't exceed what they thought you could be. The minute you start to go higher than they believed you could go, it's ugly. And you got to be careful, because when you put too many people on the boat, there's some trying to put holes in it because they want it to sink because they don't like that you're sailing. Sometimes in your life, you're spinning up to the next level and people start to fall off and it hurts. Mm-hmm. It's lonely, especially when it's somebody that you really, really loved and had a great time with and wished that they could be there with you. But you have to understand and realize that toxicity is poison to your wings. Mm. It will cause you to crash. So you have to be able to say, I love you, but I'm sorry. This does not work for me anymore.
0: That's a word right there. Trust me, I've had to cut off plenty of people. And it hurt at the time, but I'm better for it. That was your motivational moment from Tyler Perry. It's K-Fox on 99 Jams, Miami's number one for hip-hop and R&B.
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1: 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That sounds so rich. 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

0: Warriors on the JLB. Do not snooze on that job, baby. Do not snooze. Make sure you stay woke, stay up. It's K-Fox, all that he like jazz. Miami's number one for hip-hop and R&B. Thank you so much for making me a part of your midday. And I got your passes to hang out at the Orange Blossom Classic. It's time to represent for that HBCU pride, baby. That he like jazz. What's up? Who's this?
1: This is Tila.
0: What's up, Tila? Where you calling from?
1: Calling from Lauderdale, Florida.
0: How was your weekend?
1: My weekend was awesome.
0: Good. I love to hear that. I have a very important question for you, girl.
1: What's the question?
0: Did you go to an HBCU?
1: I did not.
0: Well, do you know anybody that did?
1: I have a couple of friends that did.
0: So do you wish you were part of that experience?
1: Of course.
0: Well, listen, you're going to get your share of that experience at the Orange Blossom Classic. You're my night caller, girl. Congratulations.
1: Thank you. My time. It's been forever since I got through.
0: Today is your day, girl.
1: And it's my birthday, so thank you.
0: You're welcome. Happy early birthday, girl.
1: Thank you.
0: What day is your actual birthday?
1: August 13th.
0: Okay, so you're Leo. Big Leo energy.
1: Big Leo.
0: Today is also DJ Nasty Theo 5's birthday, too.
1: I already know. We celebrate our birthdays a few times together.
0: Okay, nice. Well, listen, happy early birthday. You got these tickets for the Orange Blossom Classic. FAMU Rattlers taking on the South Carolina State University Bulldogs. And that's going down Sunday, September 6th, inside the Hard Rock Stadium. And what's that station? Hooking you up with your tickets for the Orange Blossom Classic, baby, to represent for that HBCU pride.
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3: 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I know that's wrong.

rocking out your girl, Kate Fox. Thank you so much for making me a part of your midday. And the Fox Report is on in less than 5 minutes. And your girl, Candy, has a message for Tamar Braxton. And it ain't nothing nice.

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3: All right, beautiful people, let's get into it. So this is for my parents, my guardians, my aunties, my uncles, everybody that's helping to raise these children, okay? So during a recent podcast, Will Smith says that he made a big mistake by giving his children the idea of radical honesty. It was the biggest mistake in parenting that he could have ever made. Listen to this.
4: Very, very, very terrible mistake with our children, and we went with radical honesty. I'm not advocating for it. I'm not advocating for it. We made a deal, like, from really young with our kids. The deal was, if you tell the truth, you won't get in trouble. Right? The only way you can get in trouble in this house is if we find out you did something and you don't tell the truth.
5: Wow.
4: And no, it's a mistake. It's a mistake. It's a mistake. No, no, yeah. It's terrible. Because they do whatever they want and they just come tell you. It's awful. Don't try it. Don't try it. You want your kids to lie. You definitely don't want to know some of the stuff your kids are thinking and doing.
3: Now, Will Smith is saying this in

0: Tamar. All right, moving right along. It doesn't seem like Candy from Escape and Tamar Braxton is going to get along anytime soon. So Candy and Tamar ran into each other during an event that they were both at, and basically Tamar Braxton went over to the group of ladies, including Candy, and said hello, but the group of ladies did not show Tamar Braxton any energy, any love, and of course, the internet's noticed. Well, Candy Burris has addressed the situation during a recent social media post explaining why she will never give Tamar Braxton any energy. And here's what she had to say.
1: The only reason you ever get airtime lately is when you're talking about me or you're talking about somebody else. You're doing something negative. And if that's what you want to be known for is negative bullshit, keep doing what you're doing. Other than that, I would suggest learn how to be a lady. Learn how to carry yourself in public. Learn how to carry yourself on the internet. And learn how to handle your business without being known for drama. Now, since I don't want to be known for drama, I'm going to leave this right here. But I mean it when I say it. No, I won't be shaking your hand. No, I won't be acknowledging your motherfucking presence anytime I see you.
0: Well, Candy said what she said. 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And let's get ready because the Midday Rush Mix is up next with DJ Juice. And we got to represent for our brother DJ Nasty 305 for his birthday. Big Leo energy. The Midday Rush Mix is up next. And we commercial free, baby. 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
3: Oh, okay.
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3: Okay.
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0: 305. Today is his birthday, so happy birthday and many more.
1: I thought
0: more
1: Leo's
0: life.
1: Season was canceled.
0: I didn't ever say that. Who am I to cancel a whole season?
1: Today's canceled. It's canceled today.
0: Who said that
1: today.
0: Leo season is key?
1: It starts today that we canceled. Right.
0: Well, did you talk to Nasty about that?
1: He's in charge of the Leos.
0: Okay. All right. Well, I'm wishing you a happy birthday, DJ Nasty305. And

0: in North Miami Beach this Saturday, 9 a.m. to 1 p.m. at Jackson Health.
1: That's right, man. And you already know we commercial free, man. Big up to all of the Leos out there. I want to cancel Leo season because I'm ready for Scorpio season, but that's besides the point. We're going to show love to the Leos. Happy birthday, DJ Nasty. Coach, what up? That boy done turned 60. My dog.

0: Hey, Nancy 305. Uh-huh. If you didn't know, this the Trip. Miami-Dade County. Shout out to DJ Uncle Al. Yeah. Uncle Luke. Yeah. T-Double-D. Yeah. JT Money. Yeah. The Diamond Princess. Woo. The legendary Disco Rick.
1: 99 Jams.
0: Hey, yo, this what Miami sound like. Rosé, don't.

0: That's how we feel it, baby. Big ups to DJ Nasty Theo 5. Happy birthday and many more. As a matter of fact, he's doing a big birthday party at the Blue Martini this Friday. And we want you to be there, so I got a pair of tickets coming up inside my 1 p.m. hour to hang out with DJ Nasty Theo's big birthday bash at Blue Martini. This Friday is K-Fox alongside DJ Juice right here, Lady Night Jazz, might be number one for hip-hop and R&B. That's what we do. We go for hour-long and hour-strong.
1: And we commercial-free,
0: baby. Juice, what's good?
1: That's right, baby. 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He always answers that call. I'm not mad at you no more. I'm good.
0: You're good now?
1: I feel good.
0: I don't even know why you was, you know, but enjoy the rest of your Monday, Juice.
1: You too, Fox. 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

0: Yeah, Mariah the Scientist on 99 Jams, the People's Station. You're hanging out with your girl, K Fox. Thank you so much for making me a part of your midday working warriors. 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Hit me up in about 10 minutes. I got your tickets. Right now, Lil Uzi Vert, what you saying on 99 Jams, the People's Station?
1: MC, make another hit.

0: like your friend do.
1: Yeah, Belly Gang Kushy to YKD's friend do. I want you and your friend to hang out with DJ Nasty Feel 5 for his big birthday bash. 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

0: hip-hop and R&B. Riding out with your girl, K Fox. 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
1: Hey, what's up, K-Pop?
0: How are you?
1: Good, and you?
0: Good. Who's this?
1: This is Ness.
0: Where you calling from, Ness?
1: Miami.
0: What you doing this Friday, girl?
1: I'm going to be chilling with DJ Nasty at his birthday bash.
0: Oh, you think so? I didn't say he was my ninth caller. Now, you're my ninth caller, girl. Congratulations.
1: Thank you.
0: Yes, you are going to hang out with DJ Nasty 305 for his big birthday bash at Blue Martini in Fort Lauderdale for First Friday's Denim and Diamond Edition. What you wearing? You got your outfit together? What's going on?
1: I got a couple of days to get it together.
0: You do have a couple of days, so I'm going to see you there. Just make sure you come through stunting, all right, girl? What's that station playing the most music? And as the most free tickets for First Fridays at Blue Martini to celebrate DJ Nasty 305's birthday bash?
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0: in a Mile High Club. 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Have you ever read The World Is Yours? On a blimp.
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0: Rain on the Night Jams with People Station. You're hanging out with your girl, K-Fox, the voice of the city. Coming up aside by 2 p.m. hour, I want to put you on a list to hang out with Trina for that Jams Live that's going down August 13th inside the Honda of South Miami Penthouse Performance Studios. 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
1: I know it's wrong.

0: in 5 minutes, and Candy Barris breaks down on why her and Tamar Braxton will never be friends. All that's coming up inside the Jam 5 support, but right now, Young Miami on Lady Night Jams, baby.
1: It's all my scammers and my kid money.

0: She's always in the know. It has her ear to the street.
1: Well, let me take you to the neck of the woods of my hood.
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3: All right, beautiful people, let's get into it. So this is for my parents, my guardians, my aunties, my uncles, everybody that's helping to raise these children, okay? So during a recent podcast, Will Smith says that he made a big mistake by giving his children the idea of radical honesty. It was the biggest mistake in parenting that he could have ever made. Listen to this.
4: Very, very, very terrible mistake with our children, and we went with radical honesty. I'm not advocating for it. I'm not advocating for it. We made a deal, like, from really young with our kids. The deal was, if you tell the truth, you won't get in trouble. Right? The only way you can get in trouble in this house is if we find out you did something and you don't tell the truth.
5: Wow.
4: And no, it's a mistake. It's a mistake. It's a mistake. No, yeah. It's terrible. Because they do whatever they want and they just come tell you. It's awful. Don't try it. Don't try it. You want your kids to lie. You definitely, you don't want to know some of the stuff your kids are thinking and doing.
3: Now, Will Smith is saying this in hindsight because his kids are grown now, but I remember when Jaden Smith tried to be emancipated from his parents, and there's no manual to how to raise kids. But I know that my mom definitely did not want to know everything that I was doing, and I don't want to know everything that my nieces and nephews and my godkids is doing either. Sometimes it's just TMI. All right, moving right along. It doesn't seem like Candy from Escape and Tamar Braxton is going to get along anytime soon. So Candy and Tamar ran into each other during an event that they were both at. And basically, Tamar Braxton went over to the group of ladies, including Candy, and said hello. But the group of ladies did not show Tamar Braxton any energy, any love. And of course, the internet's noticed. Well, Candy Burris has addressed the situation during a recent social media post explaining why she will never give Tamar Braxton any energy. And here's what she had to say.
6: The only reason you ever get airtime lately is when you're talking about me or you're talking about somebody else. You're doing something negative. And if that's what you want to be known for is negative bullshit, keep doing what you're doing. Other than that, I would suggest learn how to be a lady. Learn how to carry yourself in public. Learn how to carry yourself on the internet. And learn how to handle your business without being known for drama. Now, since I don't want to be known for drama, I'm going to leave this right here. But I mean it when I say it. No, I won't be shaking your hand. No, I won't be acknowledging your motherfucking presence anytime I see you.
3: Well, Candy said what she said. You can find these stories and more at 99jamsbaby.com. And give me a call right now. I want to put you and your bestie on the list to hang out with DJ Nasty 305 and Trina. 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
0: You don't just watch HBCU culture. You live it. And 99 Jams is your ticket to the soul of it all. The 2026 Orange Blossom Club.

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That's when I knew that your heart was scarring. Friends to lovers need a part to star in. Like, wait, babe, let me

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1: Yeah, David Tam's rain dance, and the rain is definitely here in Hollywood right now. The sky has opened up. It's K-Fox on 99 Jams of People's Station. I got your tickets to hang out with Trina for our Jams Live. 99 Jams, what's up? Who's this?
2: This is Lewis.
1: What's up, Lewis? Where you calling me from?
2: Boca.
1: What you doing in Boca, Lewis?
2: Working.
1: Where you work at?
2: TBR Resort.
1: Okay, you work at a resort? All right. Hey, Lewis, is it raining where you are?
2: No, not right now.
1: Okay, because the sky just opened up in Hollywood. I think I might be heading your way, so make sure you drive safe, okay?
2: I see the lightning now that you say that.
1: You see the lightning, right? Listen, what you got going on August 13th? It's a Thursday.
2: Nothing.
1: You trying to hang out with Trina the Diamond Princess?
2: Yeah.
1: All right, well, you're my ninth caller, Lewis.
2: That's awesome.
1: Yes, you are going to be hanging out with DJ Nasty 305 and Trina. Like I said, it's going down Thursday, August 13th, inside the Honda of South Miami Penthouse Performance Studios. And yes, what's that station playing the most music? And has the most free tickets to hang out with Trina for our Jams Live.
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1: 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That sounds so rich. 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
1: 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I call it that real.
0: He felt that I was acting like a female.
1: Yeah, he definitely was.
0: He really thought I was acting like a female.
1: Mm-hmm.
0: I'm going to tell you exactly.

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1: Rick Ross featuring Young Breed and DJ Nasty 305. Do it one time.
4: It's DJ Nasty 305.
5: Uh-huh.
4: If you didn't know, this the crib. Miami-Dade County. Shout out to DJ Uncle Al,
5: yeah.
4: Uncle Luke,
5: yeah.
4: T-Double-D,
5: yeah.
4: JT Money,
5: yeah.
4: The Diamond Princess,
5: woo.
4: The legendary Disco Rick,
5: woo.
4: Shout out to Prince Raheem.
5: Yeah.
4: Hey, yo, this what Miami sound.

0: Of.
1: Nah, but you was capping earlier during that midday mix, and you act like I didn't hear every word you said.
0: What I said? I ain't say nothing, bro.
1: Oh, nah, you know what you said, my boy.
0: What I said, bro?
1: Don't worry. 7 minutes, I'm going to play back everything you said.
0: I just said Leo season's canceled today. I just thought it was.
1: Yeah, okay.
0: You know what I'm saying? I thought it didn't exist today.
1: Shout out to all the Leos out there representing you, dig. But, Miami, I did something today. I was hanging out in my office, and Juice was in there. And I did something, and dog felt like I was acting like a female.
0: You was acting like a female. That's a female move that you did.
1: How? Is that a, so, Miami, here's what I said, right? I said, for my birthday, I feel like I don't want no gifts. I think everybody should just hit my Cash App and my Zelle and show love that way. Now, understanding DJ Juice said that it was a female move.
0: Yeah,
1: why
0: said,
1: do you say that?
0: Because a female, that's something a female would say. She'd be like, send me some money. I'm trying to, it's my birthday. I need lunch. I need to get my nails done. I need da-da-da-da-da. You sounded like that.
1: I didn't sound like that.
0: You was like, yo, send me some money, man. It's my birthday.
1: What I said was, in order for you to show love, you should hit my Cash App or my Zelle. That's what I said. How was that acting like a female?
0: That's acting like a female, bro.
1: Bro, listen.
0: That's something a female would do.
1: If I say go buy me a car, is that the same thing for my birthday? I'm just asking for the money. What's the problem with that?
0: It's the way you did it. You did it on social media with your face in the screen. Send me some money like you was on FaceTime.
1: Oh, my God. 866-991-JAMZ. Miami, if it's your birthday and you are celebrating your birthday, is it wrong to ask for money on your birthday? Is that a problem? Is that wrong? Juice feels like that is a female trait and a man shouldn't be doing that.
0: Yeah, you shouldn't be asking another man or somebody else for money.
1: 866-991-JAMZ. Let's talk about it.
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0: national tour, and word is he's coming to Miami in November. And now wait, baby. It's 99 Jams, Miami's number one for hip-hop and R&B. DJ Nancy Threat5, the birthday boy, hanging out. I'm in the building today. Shout out to DJ Juice.
1: It's my dog's birthday. It's my dog's birthday.
0: Exactly. Sean.com is hanging out today
1: in Miami.
0: I just want to know. Juice and I were having a conversation earlier, and I asked on my IG at DJ Nancy 305, I asked him and my boss that they should cash at me some money or sell me some money for my birthday. Juice said that is a what?
1: That's a female trait. You acting like one of these females out here.
0: Really? That's how you feel?
1: That's exactly how I feel.
0: 866-991-JAMZ Miami. Being that today is my birthday, is it wrong for me to go out and ask or solicit for money for my day? Let's go to these phone lines. Got my girl Ebony representing Kara City. What are your thoughts, baby?
2: I think, yes, male or female, because it's dry begging. The people that know it's your birthday, they'll send you some money or give you a gift. I think that's just dry begging. If people know it's your birthday, they're going to give you a gift or send money regardless.
0: Damn, Juice, so that mean I'm dry begging now? That's what you're trying to say?
1: I ain't say you dry begging, Coach.
0: Ebony said I'm dry begging.
1: Hey, man, that's how Ebony feel. I just said you made a female trait move. That's it.
0: Wow, damn. Okay, well, Ebony, I appreciate the call, baby. Let's take this thing to my girl, Tony. She's out there on the road. Roads are very nasty out there. The weather's nasty, so if you're driving, please be safe. But the question is, being that it is my birthday, am I wrong for asking for money, being that it is my day?
3: All right, then tell him that's a little sassy asking for money.
0: So it's wrong. So it's wrong for a guy.
3: Wrong. It's just a little sassy.
0: A little sassy.
1: See, that's what I said, right? I'm right. Nasty asking out here, asking people for money. That's a female trait.
3: That's a little sassy.
0: Damn.

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1: Right.
0: I mean, it only makes sense. It's DJ Nasty 305, DJ Juice.
2: Yeah.
0: Sean.com is in the building.
2: Yo, I'm not no Sean. Ladies, I'm a loyal guy, okay? That's what Scorpios are. We are loyal.
0: Yeah.
2: You know what I'm saying? I can't speak on these Leos, but I can speak on the Scorpios because we're very loyal.
0: Yeah, loyal to Sean. But anyway, Miami, we're literally talking, and DJ Juice and I, we were having a conversation offline, off the air, and I literally told him and my boss, shout out to Phil Michaels, I told him, hey, man, you know, it's my birthday, and y'all been trolling and shoning all year long. Today, y'all should give me some money for my birthday. And I don't think I'm wrong for that. But everybody else, somebody said I was sassy. Somebody said I was dry begging. Like, I'm lost by that.
2: Bro, you went on Instagram, took a video.
0: I took a video.
2: And then said that, yo, send me some money for my birthday. It's my birthday.
0: It's on my IG story at DJ Nasty 305. I took a video. The video had you and Phil in the video. And it clearly said, you know what? Y'all, meaning you two idiots, y'all should go and send me some money. That's what I said.
2: Bruh, you sound like a female.
0: 866-991-JAMZ, Miami. Am I wrong for telling these guys who I consider friends to send me some money for my birthday? Am I wrong for that? Let's go to the

0: So literally, it's begging if a guy or a girl says, hey, send me money to my Cash App or my Zelle.
1: Not a female, because females got a lot of options. So they got dudes that stalk them, so they know how to work certain dudes. But for a man to do that, yeah, that's man violation.
2: That's man violation, right, man? You can't be a guy doing that, man, asking people for money.
1: Right. But, man, I'm enjoying the music, though, baby.
0: That's what's up, my boy. Hey, I appreciate you, D.
1: Okay, man, 99 times. Take care.
0: Are you serious? Man law violation?
2: Yeah, man. You violating out here, man.
0: Oh, my God. 866-991-JAMZ. Who's this?
3: It's Michelle. What's up, birthday twin?
0: Hey, twin. What's happening?
3: Man, chilling.
0: Where you calling from, Michelle?
3: I'm

0: today, everything I could today.
1: It's your day today, baby. That's right.
0: Exactly.
1: What's your cash at? I'm going to send you something right now.
0: Okay.
1: Yeah, see, whatever I send you, you send it back. It's too easy.
0: Too easy.
1: Listen, Michelle, thank you, baby. And happy birthday to you, all right, boo?
0: Thank you. You too. Big 23.
1: You better believe it, baby. 866-991-JAMZ. Am I wrong? Being that today is my day to ask for money for my birthday. Am I wrong?
2: Stop being a female, bro.
1: I'm just saying, am I wrong? That's just like if I said, hey, Juice, go give me some tickets to the Orange Blossom Classic. Right? I wouldn't be wrong for asking for that, right?
2: No.
1: I wouldn't even ask you. You know why? Because I'm going to get those tickets away in 10 minutes.

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0: and go traffic, I-95 northbound between Northwest 2nd Street and Sterling Road. The delay right now is about 40 minutes. Moving over to Broward County, there is an accident in Pembroke Pines. It's University Drive right at Pembroke Road. 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
4: If you didn't know, this the crib. Miami-Dade County. Shout out to DJ Uncle Al.
5: Yeah.
4: Uncle Luke.
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4: How smart are you?
0: Today is a magnificent Monday, baby, and it is time to play $1,000 Minute. And you know my main man Jarvis representing Homestead is on the line, and we are going to see if we can get Jarvis $1,000. Ain't that right, Jarvis?
1: That's right.
0: Come on, Jarvis. We're going to get this money today, baby, because it's time to play $1,000 Minute. Now, Jarvis, very easy. I'm going to ask you 10 questions in 60 seconds. All you got to do is get all 10 questions right. If you do, we're going to hook you up with $1,000, okay?
1: All right,
0: baby. Time is going to start as soon as I finish reading the first question. For some reason, if you get stuck, say pass. If we have time, we will come back to the question, okay?
1: All right.
0: Remember, the first answer you give is the first answer we got to take. And for some reason, if you don't get the $1,000, every question you get correct, I'm going to give you $10 no matter what. Okay?
1: Okay.
0: All right, you ready?
1: I'm ready.
0: Question number one. If you split $1,000 between 10 people, how much money would each person get?
1: 100.
0: If you suffer from aquaphobia, what are you afraid of?
1: Water.
0: What is the capital of the U.S.?
1: D.C.
0: What planet is known to have rings around it?
1: Saturn.
0: What is the opposite of hot?
1: Cold.
0: What is the fastest land animal?
1: A cheetah.
0: Whose birthday is today?
1: Oh, birthday today? Pass.
0: Spell the word acceleration.
1: A-C-C-E-L-A-R-A-T-I-O-N.
0: What classic TV show features the Evans family? You got 8 seconds.
1: The Evans family, Good Times.
0: What do bees make?
1: Honey.
0: Oh, ho, ho. Oh, Jarvis.
1: Yeah.
0: What school did you go to, Jarvis?
1: I went to a school up north.
0: What's the name of the school?
1: Lawrence High School.
0: Lawrence, where is that at?
1: It's in South Carolina.
0: South Cackalack in the building. Boy, they didn't teach you nothing up there. Sorry, I'm messing with you. Jarvis, I'm messing with you, baby. I'm playing with you. Listen, we did get through all 10 questions, but you only got 8 of the questions correct, so we're going to hook you up today with $80. All right, Jarvis?
1: All right, that's cool.
0: That's cool. So I'm going to give you the answers to everything you got wrong or passed on, okay?
1: Uh-huh.
0: Whose birthday is today? Why do you think I would ask you that question?
1: I don't know. It's probably 99 Jam's birthday or your birthday.
0: No, it's my birthday today. Damn it, DJ Nasty. Yeah, man, it's my birthday today. And spell the word acceleration. You was an A-C-C-A-R. I don't know what the hell you were spelling, but no, it's A-C-C-E-L-E-R-A-T-I-O-N. That's how you spell acceleration.
1: Okay. I said an A instead of E.
0: There you go. But you did a great job, though, Jarvis, and we're going to hook you up with an $80. So here, what I want you to do, make sure you get back on that 99 Jams app again, and I want you to register again, because guess what? Instead of the $80, the next time I call you, we're going to try to hook you up with the whole $1,000. All right, my boy?
1: Bet.
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0: That's what I'm talking about, man. Congratulations to you. Now, Miami, we getting ready for it. We less than 10 minutes away.

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5: I don't need Waze telling me nothing when it comes to traffic, because I got Nikki Ramirez. What the roads looking like, boo?
6: Okay, let's start off with Miami-Dade County. We do have some flooding on I-95 northbound, the off-ramp to the Palmetto Expressway. This is actually exit 12B. The off-ramp is completely closed because of flooding. Also in Dade County on the Florida Turnpike northbound, right before I-75, there is an accident. The right lane is blocked, and it's stop-and-go traffic from Okeechobee Road. Moving over to Broward County, looks like Pembroke Pines, Pines Boulevard, east and westbound as you approach I-75. The traffic lights are not working, so please, as you pull up, be very cautious. 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I'm Nikki Ramirez, and this is 99 Jams, the People's Station.
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It's an iconic day today, baby. Yeah, it is. Super iconic today. Why not? It's my birthday. We going up today, baby. 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

Spinach. I said, making more than 10 figures. Yeah. I'm a down. Riding with you in a spag. Only with the hitters for his girl. He a tricker calling up his trap phone. Where you at? Show me where you spin a block on your ops. Hugging at the drop, screaming, and cop. 12. 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

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How about that? Trina.

0: building today. 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Young Bree, double in the popped in.
1: Made that music.
0: He in the building. Young Bree is here, Miami. Now, everybody's like, you, Bree, and Rosé, y'all going crazy with this duo one time. 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Now, Bree, like, nah, you got to say something. 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
2: 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If you

0: 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It's a staple, so I had to put it in there.
1: You already know what it is. Young Bree hanging out. Listen, since you're here, we're going to chop it up.
0: We got to.
1: Come on, right. I ain't going to front. You've been missing for a minute.
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1: 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It's for the crib. It was for the crib. You heard me?
0: I mean, it's the only way to rock. 305 style all day, every day. Young Breed is in the building, Miami. 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And you know what I'm gonna do? I'm gonna play a record you probably forgot about. Now, mind you, I'm not even supposed to do this, right? But it's all good. Like, you know what I'm saying? They let me rock it. It's my day. I could do it. You know what I'm saying? Like Busta Free, if anybody knows Busta Free, like, he know I'd drop any, but today is a little different. So he like, whatever, Nasty, we don't care. So it's all good. You know what? So I'm going to drop what I like to call a classic, right? You probably don't remember this, and it's all good because, you know, I'm probably one of the few that, you know, it's Nasty. Yeah. You know what I'm saying? Like, it's Nasty, so... All I'm gonna say is this. Hold up, wait.
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0: Oh, oh, oh, oh.

0: Hold up. That's a classic right there. One throwback from Young Breeze. Shout out to Rosé, baby. It's 99 Jams. Miami's number one for hip-hop and R&B. Wait a minute. The North Miami Monster just popped in. He just popped in. Shout out to DJ Lucky C. Now, hold on, Bree. This is the same individual that said Leo Caesar was canceled. He said that. The king of the Capricorns said Leo Caesar is canceled.
1: We can't cancel him.
0: Sorry. Oh. Sorry. My brother Lucky C. Hey, look, you got to get on the mic real quick. Hurry up. Bree, you got to get on the mic real quick. Like, I was waiting on somebody to pop in here. Like, you know what I'm saying? Lucky C to pop in. That's my dog right there, man. But Lucky, boy, you said Leo C. He said Leo C is canceled.
2: Now, Miami, I just want to clarify a few things. I want to clarify.
0: Come on, clarify.
2: I said Leo Caesar was canceled for you, sir. I specifically said for you.
0: Bro, I'm the king of the Leos. Like, how you canceled me?
2: I see that. I see the love. The city is lit right now, sir.
0: Oh, no, it's only Monday.
2: I know.
0: It's only Monday.
2: I'm trying to figure out what's going on, but then I remembered it's a holiday.
0: You better believe it.
2: Like, it's...
0: I mean, don't get it twisted. E-Class shut it off. Shout out to E-Class.
2: Yes.
0: E-Class shut it off.
2: Yes.
0: You know what I'm saying? Then you got me. Then, you know what I'm saying? Like, Delicious goes on forever.
2: Yes.
0: Barack Obama, Young Dolph, like, Maestro Power, Chevy Russian from Hot 105. I'm just saying, we can keep going for that.
2: Yeah, I mean, represent. You might as well.
0: We can keep going. Like, it's a Leo thing, baby.
2: I hear it.
0: You understand me? You know it's special when Young Bree popped in.
2: I walked in. I was like, look at my brother.
0: Now, mind you, we ain't seen Bree in a minute. Dog been hiding now. He been hiding. Then next thing you know, he just jumps out of nowhere and make the whole city just do it one time.
2: I believe that. But that's how he do. It's not the first time he's done this now.
0: Oh, so this is like a pattern.
2: Oh, this is M.O. This is what he does.
0: Oh, so you shake the city up and then you just go away.
2: And this is my brother for real. Like, he know. We know.
0: No, but I don't know.
3: For real.
0: No, but Lucky, I don't know. Like, I'm clueless to this. So, like, my dog popped in and he snapped. I'm talking about he smoked.
2: Cold snap.
0: He smoked that.
2: Cold snap.
0: You know it's crazy when Trick Daddy calls you. Trick calls me as like, hey, boy, that record you did with Ross, boy, I ain't gonna lie, Rosé was cool, but that boy, Young Breed, he smoked that nasty.
2: Yeah. So did.
0: You know what I'm saying?
3: Male.
0: Now, when Trick don't give compliments to nobody. Yeah, he don't give no, I'm keeping it real, Empress. He don't give no compliments to nobody. When Trick Daddy give you a compliment, boy, you about to take that and run to the bank.
3: Mm-hmm. Better believe it.
0: You know what I'm saying? So you definitely believe we're going to run to the bank with that.
2: I like that.
0: Yeah. Young Brizzle, Young Bree hanging.
3: The city on fire. It's a nasty day.
2: Oh, yeah.
3: We got to do it one time.
2: Got to do
3: it
2: one time.
3: You know what I mean? It's only right, man.
2: Like, this is what Miami sounds like, for real.
0: Oh, I like that.
2: Like, for real. Like, we live on the radio. We celebrating a legend's birthday. Like, even though you're not a Capricorn, you a goat. Like, even though. Like, you a lion, though. You Mufasa. That's Mufasa.
3: Shout out to the Leos, man. Leo season.

0: ain't gonna front, I ain't gonna front, I was feeling bad over the weekend. You know, we buried my brother Bigger Rankin over the weekend, so I ain't gonna front. The weekend been kind of a little off for me.
1: Mm.
0: But today, it gave me a resurgence of energy, you know what I'm saying? And when Young Bree this is a surprise. I didn't know Bree was coming.
2: Nah, we popped up. We popped up on the homie. We had to. It was only right.
0: I get a call like, hey, Bree's on. I'm like, huh? who downstairs? Mm. Like, yeah, Bree's downstairs. I'm like, he wasn't supposed to. We ain't had no meeting today.
2: Yeah, we like, popped up, man. We had to. It was only right. It was only right. The streets been talking so much. They been hitting me, man. My IG been going crazy. I'm like, oh, this perfect right here, man. Shout out to DJ Nasty. Shout out to Big D, too, man. You know what I mean?
0: Big up to you.
2: Yeah,
0: that's right.
2: Yeah.
0: Yeah, Big D, happy birthday.
2: Big
0: look,
2: D.
0: Look at that.
2: Another birthday Leo. Twin.
0: Yeah.
3: Another Leo.
0: Yeah.
3: Ooh.
0: Yeah.
3: Look at you.
2: We ain't tripping. Yeah. We ain't tripping.
0: Who's your Capricorn twin like you see?
3: I mean, I got a couple, man. You want me to go down the list of the Capricorns right now on your day? You want me to ruin your day?
0: Come on, please.
3: You want a live on the air?
0: Come on,
3: man. Jesus Christ was a Capricorn. You don't want to do this. Come on, brother. Come on, man. It's 99 Jams, man. We having fun right now. We celebrating DJ Nasty 305's birthday. Make sure you tap in right now at 99 Jams Miami at DJ Nasty 305. Don't forget the 305.
0: Whoop.
3: Because we all the way live. Moving commercial free.
0: Yeah, we are.
3: Uh-huh. Nobody else could do this, by the way.
0: You know what I'm going to do? I'm going to just drop some of my records. And if I get fired today, it's okay.
3: You already broke all the rules. We here.
0: I done broke every single rule today.
3: Yeah, we here.
0: It's my day.
3: Yeah, I'm breaking the rules with you.
0: Ow, ow, ow, ow.

0: I'm in hell. Balenciagas on my feet. Got me stepping to this beat. That was the free. That do this for the street.
1: 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Just Do It, Miami.

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0: I don't need Waze telling me nothing when it comes to traffic. Because I got Nikki Ramirez. What the roads look like, boo?
2: All right, let's start off with Miami-Dade County. We do have an accident on the Palmetto Expressway. It's at Sunset Drive, and the two right lanes are blocked. Also in Dade County, the Florida Turnpike northbound right before I-75 has an accident blocking the right lane, and it's stop-and-go traffic from Okeechobee Road. Broward County, Pines Boulevard, both eastbound and westbound. As you approach I-75, the traffic lights are not working, so please use caution. 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

0: G Herbo. That boy G Herbo was in the city last night, hanging out over at Live, man. So big up to G Herbo, your Herb boy. Listen, you in the city, ain't no way you ain't pull your ass up to 99 Jams. You crazy? First thing you do, you always check in with Nasty. Understand that, Herbo. But you're my brother, and I'm going to let that ride today, but don't let it happen again. All right? Who's this?
1: LaToya.
0: LaToya, what's up, baby?
1: Hi, DJ Nasty.

0: you're looking for. That's what I'm trying to figure out. That's crazy. My goodness. It's 99 Jam, baby. Miami's number one for hip hop and R&B. Man, I'm having fun. It's my birthday, Miami. DJ Nasty 305. My main man, my brother, Young Breed.
1: Whoop.
0: Extortion Game.
1: Yeah, we go that far back.
0: That far back.
1: You better believe it.
0: What's going on, man? Double M is in the building. We hanging out today.
1: Yeah.
0: It's my birthday.
1: Come
0: literally,
1: on,
0: you just popped in, and I promise you, I did not expect this at all.
1: I wanted to celebrate with you, man. I felt like it was only right. You know what I mean? We've been grinding.
0: Very long time.
1: We've been grinding.
0: Yes, sir.
1: So you know what I mean? Just with all the noise around Setting Stone. Shout out to Rosé. Shout out to my brother Rosé. And you know, we've been bumping into each other. We've been in the club rubbing elbows.
0: Of course.
1: And, you know what I mean? And getting the love from the city, from
0: shout
1: the
0: out,
1: record.
0: Shout out to DJ Cox.
1: Facts. Cox, what it do?
0: Big up to DJ Cox.
1: You know what I mean?
0: That's how far we go back.
1: Yo, we go back
0: Cox.
1: Day one.
0: Cox, I don't even think play records no more.
1: Nah, man.
0: Cox want to be a big-time manager over at the Polo Club.
1: Yeah, he in the cut.
0: You feel me?
1: He in the cut getting to it.
0: But I'm just saying, like, that's literally how far this relationship goes back. That's like over almost 15, 20 years.
1: Nah, believe that.
0: You know what I'm saying? And to see the work, to see the elevation after all of these years. And now, shout out to Rosé to give all of us the platform.
1: Oh, man.
0: You know what I'm saying? To shine on
1: that. For real.
0: Like, I mean, it really only makes sense.
1: Facts.
0: But at the same time, it puts you in a place of humility like no other. You know what I'm saying?
1: Yeah, believe that. Nah.
0: But you've been on a couple Ross albums before.
1: Yeah, man. We've been cooking. You know, that's day one. That's the team. You know, that's fam. But this one was special. You know
0: definitely
1: what I mean?
0: Was special.
1: Just how he set it up and just how he, you know what I mean, when he let me know, yeah, Nasty gonna be on this, Nasty gonna say this, Nasty. I'm like, oh, yeah, that's hard. I'm like, oh, yeah, let's do that. You know what I mean? So,
0: now, here's the funny thing about this story, right? The funny thing is, literally, we were on his jet, and he's like, yo, I need to do a couple ad-libs. And I'm like, yeah, right. This Ross we talking about.
1: Right.
0: I'm like, yeah, right, like, whatever. And so then he said it a second time. And I'm like, hold on.
1: You might be serious.
0: I'm like, are you serious? I'm like, if you're serious, it's whatever. Like, we can do whatever. So, of course, you know, all right, look. You know how you do it.
1: And it's too easy
0: you
1: after
0: feel me?
1: That.
0: And then the next thing you know, E-Mix calls me, hey, boy, where you at? Like, you got to go pull up. I'm like, okay. So he plays the record, and I'm like, okay, so, like, what do you want me to do?
1: Right.
0: Nah, man, just talk that Miami talk.
1: Give him that Miami feel.
0: That's the easiest thing in life, sir.
1: Let's get it.
0: So we did the cut. I literally did this in one take.
1: Instant classic.
0: One take. When I did it, he came back into the crib, and he heard it, and he went there.
1: Yeah, you got the approval. You got, hey, when he do that head nod and the smile, just know.
0: It's an approval like no other. So, you know what we're going to do, Breed? As we reminiscing and we having a great time, why don't you introduce the song that's got the city going crazy right now?
1: Oh, man, Set in Stone is out right now. Shout out Ricky Rosé. One of the biggest singles on the album, Do It One Time, featuring myself and DJ Nasty, is right here, right now, at the crib station, 99 Jiggy Jams. You heard me?
0: It's DJ Nasty 305.
1: Uh-huh.
0: If you didn't know, this the crib.

0: Young Breed.
1: Ooh.
0: DJ Nasty 305. Do it one time right here on 99 Jams, Miami's number one for hip hop and R&B. I got a question. The first time you heard this record on the radio, what was the feeling like for you?
1: Oh, man. That feeling was, it was just a warm feeling, man. It felt like Miami. It felt just like what you said. You know what I mean? Like, this the crib. This what it's about. You know, and I just wanted it to represent South Florida. You know what I mean? I wanted everybody to feel it. I wanted everybody to be able to relate to it. And I felt that. You know what I mean?
0: So, I got to give the biggest salute. Shout out to Phil Michaels, right?
1: Right.
0: So, I'm probably going to get in trouble for this.
1: Okay.
0: But literally, I played this before anybody heard it. I played it. I'm literally sitting in my little cubicle, and I played it, and he heard it.
1: Whoo.
0: So when he heard it, he was like, whoa, what is this? And I'm like, boy, that's that set in stone. Like, be on the lookout, it's coming.
1: Right, right.
0: Soon as the album drops, we're going to put it in the system right now. We're like, we're going to do this. It's Miami.
1: It's Miami.
0: It's Miami. Damn it, we're going to put it in. So I'm like, okay. I even argue with you about it. Bad. But so no, like, because a lot of people, they get that, boy, Nasty, you got a lot. No. I'm not going to take the credit. Shout out to Phil Michaels, the program director of 99 Jams. He made that call, like, immediately, instantaneously, like, no.
1: It's that.
0: I don't care what the label is working.
1: Shout out to that boy for sure.
0: I don't care what the label is working. I don't care what they doing. I don't care. This is it, and this is what we going with.
1: Believe that.
0: So pick up to Phil Michaels. Much love to Phil Michaels. What's next for you, though, bro?
1: Man, just working on new music, working on new projects. You know, I'm always in my entrepreneur mode. You know what I mean? So, you know what I mean? We dealing with a few smoke shops. We dealing with a few locations. And, you know what I mean? I'm just working, man. Shout out to Bree Bowles. You know what I mean? Everybody out there hustling with me, grinding, putting things together.
0: DVD, big up, family.
1: Yeah, my guy. You know what I mean? So, you know what I mean? We just been working, man. And definitely back in the lab, in the studio, we cooking. You know what I mean? Producers, artists, y'all get at me. It's going down in a major way.
0: How can people get at you, though, Bree?
1: Hit me on social media, all platforms, YBMMG. Y'all know what it is. You know what I mean?
0: YBMMG.
1: YBMMG, man. Y'all follow me, I follow back. Y'all hit me, interact. You know what I mean? Get at me.
0: That's what it is, man. Young Bree hanging out. Shout out to Empress Ron, the building.
1: Empress.
0: I appreciate y'all so much, man, for just passing through and just showing love. You know what I'm saying?
1: We had to, man. We had to do our little mini party for Nasty before it get out of hand. You heard me?
0: Oh, no, we finna get loose.
1: I know Friday is getting out of hand. You know what I mean?
0: We gonna get disrespectful. For no reason, we gonna get disrespectful, Lewis. You understand me? Super disrespectful.
1: Nah, for sure. Shout out Nito. You know what I mean?
0: That's
1: the whole
0: my
1: GM
0: dog.
1: Prince.
0: Yeah.
1: You know what I mean? Yeah. You know, man, I got a lot of people really supporting our movement right now, supporting the whole grind. They loving to see it. This like a win for the underdogs. You heard me? They see us on Set in Stone, and it's like, you know what I mean? We done revamped the whole, The crib, you know what I mean? They back open, they back outside, you know what I mean?
0: It.
1: And that's who it's for. This is really who it's for, you heard me?
0: Shout out to everybody at the crib making it, got a lot of motion. Everybody that's got motion, you know what I'm saying?
1: Facts.
0: Regardless if you rocking on the team or not on the team, and you just got motion out there, big up to you. Because again, this is what Miami sound like, and this is what it's all about. It's all about the crib, 305 all day.
1: Yes, sir.
0: Every day. Shout out to Broward, shout out to Palm Beach.
1: For sure.
0: Like, this is what it is.
1: So flow, you heard me?
0: Like, we on top now. You feel me? Like,
1: back.
0: We on top. So it just feel good. And again, shout out to Nito, man, over at GM Print. Big up to you, my brother.
1: Yes, sir.
0: Always showing major love. And shout out to DJ Lucky C, the king
1: Lucky
0: of the Capricorns, who tried to hate and said Leo season was over. Damn it! Leo season is here!
1: Yeah.
0: We got more, baby, right here on 99 Jams. If you want to get some money, I'm going to tell you how you can get it in 10 minutes.
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1: I don't need Waze telling me nothing when it comes to traffic, because I got Nikki Ramirez. What the roads look like, boo?
3: Let's start off with Broward County. I-95 southbound between Cypress Creek Road and Sunrise Boulevard has some stop-and-go traffic. Please allow some time. Right now, the delay is about 10 minutes, but the weather's not looking good. Moving over to Miami-Dade County on the Florida Turnpike northbound right before I-75. We do have an accident, and it's stop-and-go traffic from Okeechobee Road. Your delay there is about 20 minutes. 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Hurry, this offer ends August 5th. I'm Nikki Ramirez, and that's the latest traffic update on 99 Jams, Miami's number one for hip-hop and R&B.
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Jam's upset. Why? Just like you, Miami, he didn't get a chance to see Spider-Man. Everybody wants to see Spider-Man. And it's sold out everywhere, right? You know why it's sold out? 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
2: I don't need Waze telling me nothing when it comes to traffic. Because I got Nikki Ramirez. What the road looking like, boo?
3: Let's start off with Broward County. I-95 southbound between Cypress Creek Road and Sunrise Boulevard has some major delays. Slow-moving traffic. Your delay right now is about 15 minutes. Moving over to Miami-Dade County on the Florida Turnpike southbound between Northwest 12th Street and Southwest 216th Street. It is stop-and-go traffic. The delay right now is about 35 minutes. 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I'm Nikki Ramirez, and it's 99 Jams, the People's Station.
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0: crazy. 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It's DJ Nancy 305, and let me put you on. 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

A lot of fun today. Shout out to Young Breed. Shout out to Empress Raw. Shout out to DJ Lucky C. Shout out to Jacquees. Jacquees will be on the show tomorrow. We're going to chop it up with Jacquees about a whole lot of things that he's got going on. And he dropped a brand new project as well. So we're going to chop it up with my brother Jacquees. It's going to be an absolute movie tomorrow. Miami, I must say, it felt so good to celebrate my birthday with you. So, you know, we finna get out in these streets. We gonna turn up tonight. We gonna turn up for the rest of the week. You know what I'm saying? Like, we gotta turn up, man. God is the greatest. And for me to see the age that I'm at today, I just give all praise, man. God is the greatest. A lot of people didn't get a chance to see where I'm at. You know what I'm saying? But I'm blessed. And I'm in a blessed state. Shout out to my entire family, all my family. Appreciate all the love. All my musical family. Shout out to Rick Ross. Shout out to DJ Khaled. Shout out to my brother E-Class. Everybody showing love. All my DJ compadres. Everybody that has touched me in some way in my life. I just want to tell you, I appreciate you. You know what I'm saying? That gram flooded at DJ Nasty 305 with number love. And I appreciate all the love. Shout out to everybody here at 99 Jams and Cox Media Group. Jimmy, Phil, the whole team, man. I appreciate everybody. Everybody that called, text, sent a DM. You know what I'm saying? I appreciate it all. Miami, I love you. I love you like no other. You understand me? From Palm Beach all the way to the 305, I love you all. Broward County, I love you. You know what I'm saying? It's my birthday, baby. We're going to turn up. We're going to celebrate. Speaking of, the turn up partners, they up next. My dog DJ Lucky C's in the building. She did Hercules. She's out today, but it's all love. So whatever you do, Miami, be blessed. Enjoy life. Enjoy it. I'm damn sure going to turn up tonight, baby. I'm going to get loose. Sip on a little goose. Why not? It's my birthday. Why not? Yeah. I'm out the dope. It's 99 Jam, baby. Most importantly. Oh, oh, oh.

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1: 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Huh. That sounds so rich. 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

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So keep it locked with your Turn Up artists. We got a lot of work to do, so let's get back to it. Drake, Shebang on 99 Jams. Hey now!

0: Thought that was it. 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

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Next up, artist Sash Rouzier. 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

0: This is the Miami Minute. Everything Miami in 60 seconds. What's trending? What's turned? What's got everybody saying, yo, what's going on? The Turnup Partners are talking about it on 99
1: All right,
0: Jams.
1: Now, Miami, let's get into it. South Florida showed up in a major way this past weekend as Ball Greasy brought a one-of-a-kind performance to Miramar. Saturday night, Ball Greasy packed out the Miramar Cultural Center with a live symphony orchestra and surprise appearances from Jim Jones, Trick Daddy, Busta Free, Case 100, Mike Smith. Shouts out to Radio James, DJ Type for holding it down. Gotta send a major shout out to Space Jenkins Marketing Group for

0: lines because early voting is officially underway. Starting today through August 16, voters can cast their ballots for Florida's primary elections, including races for governor, Congress, and state representatives. Since Florida has a closed primary system, you will only be able to vote in your party's primary if you're registered with a political party. Election day is August 18th. So whether you vote early or on election day, make sure your voice is heard. And finally, there's finally some good news for renters across South Florida. Apartment prices are starting to finally come down. The median asking rent in Miami dropped to about $2,200 in June, down 2.6% compared to last year. The experts are saying more housing inventory is helping drive prices down, and analysts believe the trend could continue through the rest of 2026, even though Miami remains one of the most expensive places to live in the country. So hopefully this gives families and anybody out there that's paying rent some relief as we go into the final months of the year. And that was your Miami Minute Jams, fam. 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That's 305-465-8733. And your turn up artists are just getting started right here on 99 Jams. Hey, now.
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If you haven't done so already, make sure you wish the big homie a happy G-Day, because you know he wears the county on his back like a tat. And speaking of Young Breed, this is my dog, man. We go way back like four flats on a Cadillac, and he is in the building. Young Breed

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0: This is song number five.